Our countdown of the five biggest hits with Talking in Them is now up to number one. And the killer thriller of all time. Let's Rewind with Michael Jackson.

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0: Now, folks, by special request, we're going to take it a little old school. 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

0: Madonna on 93.3 WBZD. So are you a good cornhole? Is it thrower, player? I suck. I'm horrible. I am a horrible, horrible cornhole player. You don't want me on your team. Montgomery FAA Cornhole Tournament is happening Sunday the 31st. It's going to be the Montgomery High School Rear Tech Wing parking lot. Registration starts at noon. 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
1: 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I'm Freddie Hammer, and this week I'll explore another topic that matters to you on our weekly public affairs show, In Touch, made possible by Geisinger, Muncie, and Jersey Shore. 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

0: able to get away with more often. And get your second wind and your third and your fourth and so on. Hey, in just a few minutes, we've got a group coming up with a really unique name and actually might be confused with a restaurant chain. But the group came first, and they're coming up.
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How about this one? Till Tuesday. Here's the group from Boston. Title tune from their 1985 album, Voices Carrying.

funniest home videos, comedian Tina Fey, head writer for Saturday Night Live and 30 Rock, and Joe Cocker's birthday. He sang the number one duet with Jennifer Warren's Up Where We Belong from An Officer and a Gentleman.

0: 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Coming up, a band that was formed by former members of the Timex Social Club. 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